0: people all over Utah are winning Disneyland tickets from Mix 1051. Debbie won.
1: Oh my gosh, I can't believe it. That's so exciting.
0: Travis won.
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1: 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It's our Huntsman Mental Health Foundation Radiothon. Miranda is here.
2: Yeah, thanks for having me.
1: Your brain is beautiful.
2: So is yours. All of our brains are beautiful.
1: $19, that's all we need.
2: Yeah, $19 a month. That helps someone become part of our Champions of Hope program. It's our monthly giving program. And, you know, that $19 a month is really great. And every dollar is also really helpful. So whatever people are able to give is appreciated.
1: The match is incredible.
2: It is. Yeah,
1: we have a match. $1 becomes two, becomes three,
2: yes,
1: so on and so forth.
2: And so on. Yeah, yeah.
1: And mental health impacts all of us, our families, our children, our neighbors, our coworkers, our friends.
2: Yes. I think we all have a story. We all have someone close to us, or maybe we ourselves have had a mental health challenge. And it's great to be able to support each other.
1: $19 a month. The number again, Miranda.
2: Yeah, that number is 888-989-0963.
1: Or you can text the word HOPE to 33986.
2: That's right.
1: And the beautiful website
2: is yourbrainisbeautiful.org.
1: Yeah.
2: Yes. Yeah.
1: Well said.
2: Thank you. Yeah, we're excited. All of those funds will be put to work immediately to help everyone treated and helped by the work at Huntsman Mental Health Institute.
1: All right. Yourbrainisbeautiful.org. 888-989-0963. I want the phones to ring, so say it one more time.
2: 888-989-0963. Or you can text the word HOPE at 33986.
1: All right. Thanks for being here, Miranda.
2: Thank you so much for your help.
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It's number one for all the hits here at Mix 105.1. Hey, it's Justin. I got to say thank you to everybody that was a part of our radiothon today. We definitely helped a great cause. Feels good to help out. 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

1051 on a Hillary Duff winning weekend. We've got tickets to go see Hillary. So first shot to win coming tomorrow morning at 7:20. You'll be hearing that keyword. All you have to do is text in to win. Tam and Paula now. It's a new music called Dracula.

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1: Ever be as big as you?
2: 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I wasn't always 13 feet tall.
1: But, like, how?
2: Well, as parents, we have a really, really big influence on how you feel about alcohol. It's why we're so clear that we never want you to drink underage.
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Number one for all the hits here at Mix 105.1. Hey, it's Justin Taylor. Thanks so much for spending your Friday night with us and along with Taylor. July 3rd's the wedding, but I think that's a sneaky date. I think she's actually going to get married before then.

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0: The Broadway media family is taking a pause in today's broadcast to honor the memory of Steve Johnson, who was our leader, mentor, friend, and boss. Steve Johnson was more than the driving force behind our 7 radio stations. He was a champion for local radio and the community. To honor Steve Johnson's memory, we want to read his obituary and then have a moment of silence. With his obituary, here is Bill Allred.
1: Stephen Craig Johnson, beloved husband, father, grandfather, leader, and friend, passed away peacefully on May 19th, 2026, at the age of 74. He married the love of his life, Beth Myers, and they made their home in West Jordan before later moving to Murray, where he built a life centered on faith, family, friendship, and service. Steve dedicated more than 45 years to the Salt Lake City media community, where he became widely respected for his leadership, his integrity, and his vision. He served as president of Simmons Media and later as CEO of Broadway Media, helping shape Utah broadcasting while mentoring countless colleagues and friends throughout his distinguished career. A faithful member of The Church of Jesus Christ of Latter-day Saints, Steve devoted his life to serving others. Those who served alongside him remember his compassion, his wisdom, his steady leadership, and his unwavering testimony of Jesus Christ. He gave countless hours serving his local community, donating his time, his talent, and his resources to help the underserved. Steve will be remembered for his kindness, his sense of humor, his thoughtful leadership, and his genuine love for people. Whether in his professional life, his church service, or personal relationships, Steve had a unique ability to make others feel valued and heard. He was larger than life. He made everything joyous and left everyone better after they were with him. Steve's influence will continue through the many lives that he touched as a husband, a father, mentor, church leader, and friend. He leaves behind a legacy of faith, service, and love that will endure for generations.

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And hey, I got to give a shout out to Sean in Centerville. Thanks so much for listening, Sean from Centerville. 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

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Had a bit of a rainy start this morning, but don't worry. Next week, we're going to be up in the high 80s. So get those tank tops ready.

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This is Jake. 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

for all the hits here at Mix 105.1. Thanks so much for spending the afternoon with us. You know, we got more Disney tickets back again on Monday. So 7:20 Monday morning, John Gentile, they've got a keyword for you guys and the hour that you're going to need that keyword to win tickets to the resort. 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

It's number one for all the hits at Mix 105.1. That's the new one from Noah Kahan. It's called The Great Divide. His show sold out, which I kind of want to go. I guess I could get tickets somehow. You just got to pay a higher price. Post Malone now. It's Chemical here at Mix 105.1.

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Number one for all the hits here at Mix 105.1 as she's playing Salt Lake City coming up here in October at the Red West Music Festival, which we got tickets for that too. Seriously, we're not done with those yet either. Here's Harry Styles now with American Girls.

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Mix 105.1. Hey, it's Justin. Thanks for spending your Saturday afternoon with us. Kind of a rainy Saturday. It's definitely a good movie day. Whether it be on the couch, maybe it's at the theater. I know there's a ton of them still in the theater that I still need to check out. So maybe I'll go tonight. Benson Boone now. It's Mystical Magical. There's

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0: 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So Disneyland, 7:20 Monday morning. We got another keyword. So, yep, whole another week of winning on the way. Right now, Miles.
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She's playing at the Utah State Fair Park, right? It's going to be good. Can't wait. 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

Number one for all the hits here at Mix 105.1 with Olivia Rodrigo. I love that song with Drop Dead. Hey, it's Justin. Just after 5 with Somber. 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

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We got yet another keyword for you to win tickets to go to the Disneyland Resort for their 70th celebration. We got a whole another week on the way. Summer's back to friends.

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